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1: Two eight defect 96. Good afternoon.

CSX EM60425, lead locomotive CSX D4745. Got a medium clear, Callahan. Turnout. 1 to 2 northbound. Entering at an 800 subdivision.

0: CSXT, I'm 604-25, lead locomotive CSXT 4745, got a clear and immediate 621.6, track number 2 northbound out.
1: CSXT M208 stop, Callahan, number 2 track, 888 northbound.

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Got it there.

28, got an A approach. Callahan, track 2, CSXT, 888, northbound.

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0: Mark as well. 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
0: All right.
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1: M10-25.
0: M10-25, good evening. What are we doing?
1: Ready to head to Baldwin. Here at Moncrief, let's dispatch Colton 74610. Enfield Rogers on duty. It's 20-30. And we got 7 loads, 860 going to Baldwin.
0: Jeez, it's been a while. We're going Moncrief to Baldwin, huh? How are we doing? Is it pulling by towards the Callahan sub and the Shogun? Sounds good. Hey, we're going off the HR, so bring it on to the location when y'all are ready. Talk to y'all later down the road.
1: All right, so location, and yeah, we'll call you when we're ready to recall.
0: No, y'all, here we go.
1: Okay, now, thank you.
0: Okay, yep.

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1: Right, thanks, sir.

Roger.

0: 6-4-Q, over. 6-4-Q. I shot him on the bone, he's in a permanent 1-2, over.
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1: 441 got a clear signal, southbound 1 check, 444 out.

0: 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Milepost 619.5. Track main 1. No defect. Repeat. No defect. Total axles 404. Detector out.
1: Defense, good after count. Defense detector, we got a... Can I approach medium, Callahan, southbound, number one track, 444, southbound.

C6D, M441, 25, lead engine 54, 44. Got a medium clear Callahan turning out. Number one track to number three track, lead engine C6T, 54, 44, shout out.

Liverpool 4125, got a clear signal. Southbound. Sahoma, lead engine 5444, retract southbound.

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Smith Dispatcher answering over. All right, coming off the main line there. Take it to the siding there down to Crawford. You got a 321. He's 11-4 tonight, so he's just holding off that detector, waiting for you to get up there past Norris. Get him rolling, and then I'll get you an authority to head on down the rest of the way. Over. So welcome to Kansas Metro.

0: Jackson, this is Fletcher calling 321, over.
1: 321, over.
0: 321, the 287 is departing off the main line there. You can start pacing it down towards Norris if you want. He'll get in the hole for you, and then you can go on up towards Westlake, over.
1: All right, we'll start easing down there to Norris. Thank you.
0: You're welcome. 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
1: For real?
0: Yeah.
1: Yeah, no, I know.
0: I know you do. I just messing with you.
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0: Permanent Lake, stopping at West Lake.

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1: 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I'm almost through it.
0: I hear you.
1: You're gonna like it, man. It was a lot more, it was a lot funnier than I thought it'd be.
0: Awesome. I'm looking forward to it.
1: They're making a TV show out of it, too.
0: Yeah, I just seen

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1: 287, over.
0: Okay, just sent you at Crawford, Fargo there. We're going to be meeting at 323. You will take the siding at Fargo, over.
1: Taking the siding at Fargo, appreciate the info.
0: You're welcome, thank you. 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

0: K41 MS-3312. You get permission to open our side. Mainline Duval to Norris behind the south sound. SCH-321 on the NS-8131. Also permission by the stop indication there. North side of the Y West lights. Over.
1: Great.

0: Roger, that's a copy of it. Copy that, thank you. Dispatcher out.
1: Fine, that's AOB.

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Copy that.

0: Houston, it's dispatching, sir, over. GJ 41, understand. NS 3312, all in the clear there at Westlake. Thank you very much, over.
1: 321, dispatch.
0: 321, go ahead, over. Are you got it there, 321 NS 8131, you get permission to reverse Duval to north on the main line there. GJ 41 is all in the clear, over.
1: Alright, finish first of all between Duval and north, finish our work. We'll let you know when you're ready to go to the yard.
0: Alright, sounds good. I do have that signal stacked in to take you to the Lacey siding. C6 is just a departing one right now at Duval, so as soon as they clear the diamond, that light should come in for you, over. Welcome, thank you, it's pleasure.

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0: is 321 again. Do you copy?
1: Yeah, I copy. Go ahead, over.
0: Yes, ma'am. When we're going to need permission to reverse in the plant when I pull high here in just a moment. We're going to be right in the middle of the plant at Duval. We do have a signal, but I just want to make sure I have permission to reverse in the plant as well.
1: Absolutely. There, 321 NS 8131. You get permission on reverse in the plant at Duval, and then from the main to the siding when you're ready. Over.
0: All right, 321, lead engine NS8131. Also have permission reverse in the plant, Duval, and then we finish our work. We'll have permission to take them south into Lacey. We thank you.
1: You're welcome. Thank you. Cheers enough to touch out.
2: 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Hey, Dispatch, text hello.

switch is right on the north end of the line there. You said north west lane lead, and you're ahead. Good 30.

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0: Hey, it's at 144 again. 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I thought my conductor was coming down here waiting for me. I'm trying to get him under 4. Yeah, it's in the neighborhood again, so I'm stopping.
1: Let me talk to the ranch, see what's going on.

Thank you, Smash Cash. Hello. I see you're on the Jason W, is that right? Alright, the signal's in code fail, so I can't get any signals or switches to line. Now, conductor, I don't know if you're the conductor or not. We're going to have to put both of the switches in hand and make sure they're aligned for your move. And then once you do that, give me a call back and I'll have to talk about the signals. 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
1: Hey, Spencer Jacks, hello. 749-25, you got that switch in hand there, he's lined for your move over. From the industrial lead to the east lead, north direction, pushes in hand, and line for your move over.

Yes, Eastley, north direction, which is in hand position. Nope. Alright, that's a good copy. 0132, dispatcher AMA, so. Yeah, leave him in hand, and then, I guess you're going right back to Jason W. We'll talk you back by when you get on the other side of Hill.

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321, we are south of the UTH bound only. Upbound and down, Lacey Siding, here we go. You guys have a good morning, over. UTH Smith out.

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1, Niner, point, 5, track, main, 1, no, defect, repeat, no, defect, total, axles, 4, 6, 0, detector, out.

0: Now that's point of Floyd. 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
1: Hey, you expect actual.

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Go ahead and talk, see if I can get you on the same loop.

L-10-49-25, passing southbound, your permission by the stop signal in lane. Moving from the east lane to the Jason W, south direction. Please enter in hand position, mind for your move.

That is correct. And then, y'all are leaving off to the Jason W. Craig here. Be gone from the ramp. Oh. All right, that's good copy. 0146 AM, Angel.

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1: I owe 44.
0: 44, 20 Paddle.
1: Call you up, just get up on the byway.
0: Yeah, that's 749 clear.
1: Yep, he's around the door.
0: Alright, need y'all to go down there and put your ship boat speed in hand, so line your move up to go into the east lead. Just line that JSW switch and then double check the other switch going to the east lead. Line them up for your move. Make sure they stay in hand, and then once you've done that, call me back and I'll talk to you about the signal.

assist you. So if dispatcher answering, over. And it's 4033. All right, I got that 24A. Bring it on. We'll go fighting to get around the 323. He's going to stay on the main line up there. Then I'll get you some railroad over. You're welcome. Thank you. Dispatcher out.

0: conference room of location.
1: You got the switches on for your move over. I'm still in. Alright, I have 44-25 after stopping your information by the time single lane moving. From the main to the east lead, switches are in hand position over. Let's show it 0206 dispatcher AMH. Yes, sir, thank you.

0: All right, so you're going to 1 and grabbing 4. 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
0: 321. 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

5301, you got the switches lined up before you move them. 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
0: Permit Lacey when you get the light, over.
1: Permit Lacey.
0: Thank you. 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

Forwarded 1-3-6.

0: 7023, over. 7022, Fargo to Crawford, showing you all clear of Crawford. 261 Tier 4, we can show it all clear, good pressure, no switches, over.
1: That's right. And, 7022, back.
0: 7022, we'll show it all clear. Here we go.
1: Thank you.
0: You're welcome. Thank you. Dispatcher out.
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0: Firecross. How much do you need now, Dom? Four. Satellite's 80 right now. What's that?
1: CFX detector, milepost 619.5, track main 1.

Yeah, stay right there. Stand clear, Don. 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

Army line towards the thoroughfare. You're ahead, good for 40 on a northbound move. Is that correct? All right. Good for 40, Carolyn, here we go.

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1: Dispatcher to I-178.25.

Veterinary Salute. Talked about the signal seems to be working now, but the last train that went through there put the switches on hand. I need you to get down and put them back in power, and then let me know once you get everything in power, and then I should be able to get you the signal. That's right, yeah, it should be just both switches let me put back in back in power. 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

0: right, last year.
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You're just really hard to hear. 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Can do for those kind of units. What is it, giving you any faults or anything, any bells? Cycled the ground relay switch on the stand.

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0: I copy. 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Try cutting out your dynamic, since you don't have motor cutouts. 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
1: Center 281 I need a Crawford. We show that all clear. 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I'm showing your train in signal territory there.
2: Dispatcher,
1: right, I'll correct you guys. 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Thank you. Dispatcher out.

copy. 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And without traction motor cutouts, there's nothing meeting you can do about that. It's one of them things where the shop will have to come out and actually do something to it. So let's just tag it bad order. All right, sir. Have a good one. 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

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The U-62.

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0: 1 and 2, I'll keep trying for you, but he's not answering. 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I mean, he already told us he re-permit Lacey, so I would think it would be fine. 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
1: That's right, Nick West.
0: Affirmative.
1: Affirmative.

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1: Calling 26JM. Okay, just taking a brief pause there until they give me a route for you. 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
0: Alright.
1: Alright, I'll let you know as soon as I know. Thank you. To GSMS out.

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0: Hey, you know your bottom's all clear. Crawford there. 7187 Fargo to Crawford. We can show it all clear. Good pressure. Over.
1: Yes, sir.
0: All right, that's all. Send it back to you. Just waiting on that route. So I'll let you know here, sir. Over.

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1: Line yourself out. 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
0: Alright, we got permit Lacey there. Go ahead and start bringing it on. They're going to run a single light unit across the diamond there at Duval, but after that it'll clear up for you.
1: Alright, coming on. Lacey's up.
0: Got it, thank you. Dispatch out.
2: 41.

0: 7:45. Why did I call you for 7:45, but you did yell the train was almost 10 o'clock?
1: Probably about 8:45.

0: Yeah, we'll get you a EOC. Need an EOC? Yeah, we'll get you one.
1: Post 628.5. Track 2.

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1: 128.26 lead locomotive 3229. 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Two tracks.

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Detector out.

Yeah, 8842, over. Now, where are we going? Alright, you gotta pull back and get up there. Alright, let's do that.

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Call. Alright, looks like line 40. Be coming out line 40 first. 732-352. 732-352. We'll shut 17. We'll fill it up. We'll come out with line 22. D-car, 724-691. 724-691. We'll shove 19. We'll put the tire on the lake track.

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1: Yeah, that's fine. What's that? 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
0: Oh, okay. 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

0: 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Track main 1. No defect. Repeat. No defect. Total axles 296. Detector out.
1: No defects, downfield, engine 3406, southbound.

0: TSX, I-31-25, clear, 6-7.1, track 1, NG-34-86.
1: 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I'll be out in 28J.

0: M4-25, got a medium clear Callahan turnout, northbound track number 1 to number 1. Engine 7110 out.
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0: CFX detector, milepost 619.5, track name 1, no defects, repeat, no defects, total axles 758, detector out.
1: CFX 2-5, check out, no defects, clear signal, south Hilliard, northbound track.

0: Okay, thank you.
1: Sir, we can take that

0: 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Have you ever got a signal down there?
1: No. No,
0: they told you to wait on the Amtrak. Okay, then you'll go. Thank you.
1: All right,
0: 63, there's an Uber order to pick you guys up over there.

0: Go ahead.
1: I ran into somebody about to get on me then?
0: No, the rear one, that's four axle.
1: Oh, okay. Hey, can we get 5-6 third, please?
0: Already in there.
1: All right, thank you.

You on the freight lead, over. All right, L7-1126, you got that bulletin, 75421. McCormick and Higley, 0600, you got 2492, 491, three loads from you, that's 7 cars, 547, 548 feet in the first package you got to do. 36, you can count it over, 90 train, no restrictions, PDC working, not a Cooper chip off, and it's kind of shifted. How much fuel do you have, over? All right, and you're on the freight lead. Where's your work at, over? No work, straight to Pecan. Okay, guys, I got one going, and that's train going by. I'll try to fix you up. Thank you.

0: Yeah, we won't get too involved in blending this stuff yet. We'll just start kicking in bad orders out to start because there's holes and
1: now you may have Cincinnati's in 16 also.

CSXJ is Patrick Jacksonville, TO 53, over. All right, 6 Green Cove Avenue. So we can cancel line 6B, VC1-88069, over. Yes, sir, that's correct. That's 0732 LBM, over. That's correct, over.

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8242, city location there at Duval off the main line. Got permission to reverse between Duval and Norris, main 1 O&E. The UP 573, UP 5738, Joe.

Go ahead. He's got a cracked lens here. 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Alright, yeah, we'll get the other one. 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

0: down back now. 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
1: Special.
0: 330, over. 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Over. 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

0: 11 Alpha. 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

GJ42 with the NS. I said UP5738. You have permission to stop Forest Eagle North, Lady to Y at Westlake. You have permission to re-enter the main track between Duval and Norris, Main 1, and head south, SOUTHL.

That is correct. And which way y'all would need to go there at Duval? Over. Plain light. 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All right. 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

Lookout 4. Calling NS South 4, over. Calgary, come on. Alright. Also, bad start already today. Alright, to get you up to the Ford lot now, ahead of 3:30, but not going to look good. 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

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I mean 42. Now make sure you check everything out good when you come by. Your dispatch center's a track light on up there.

0: you read me there? Duval, he said he's got a track light on south of Duval there. You read me there, 42?
1: I heard you got a track light on south of Duval.
0: Yeah, y'all make sure you check everything good when you come out of there. 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
1: 5738, stop at the North Duval, over.
0: All right, GJ 42 with that UP 5738. UP 5738. You have mismatch stop signal Duval South. This is Tish Mountain Direction Main 1 to Main 1.
1: GJ 42 with a Duval UP 5738. UP 5738 has your permission to pass the stop signal at Duval Summer South on the Main. Over.
0: That's right, Main 1 to Main 1. That's correct. All right, thank you.
1: Thank you. All right, spread it up. Thank you.
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1: And I got you a ride ordered back to Savannah from Moncrief, taxi number 5584, over.
0: I-5584, taxi to Savannah, appreciate it.
1: All right, thank you, dispatcher.

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0: Hey, Eric, you think that UP motor make a good leader or not?
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I got AMSAT going by now. 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Thank you. 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

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Thank you. Out.

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0: Be the sixth to answer, out. Lot 101, on the east fleet, lot 101, over. Lot 101-26, you got that dispatchable to 75882. I am showing Jefferson and Bentley for 0800. You got 1-4040. You got left middle for the 7-4 tunnels, right through 25 feet in the fourth spot to get to the FEC. No defects, no shot ever down the kitchen. No, just PDC working. Not a coach your father's kind of spent it. How much fuel do you have, though? I'm going to FEC, guys. Here we go. I got to give you a crossing, though, over.
1: Okay, go ahead. 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
1: ASK 639.4, Y101 26 at 404 LB, Shipshook, circle line 16. 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

0: Hey, Brad, if you can make it 3-3, it's something open back here. Put it on stop 1.
1: Copy Alpha, please.
0: Uh-huh.

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0: 7746 Fargo to Crawford. 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
0: Right, yeah, I am doing. 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

at 29FO. Hey, that track going is off your screen there, correct? All right, 7746, still on mine. Show to clear 1124, 1-1-2.

0: course, I got 29F getting close, so if you make your first pickup, talk to me. 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
1: I just figured it was just one of them made up.
0: Yeah, go ahead and wait.
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0: Okay, but you get back up this way. I got your list on 29S. What different cut number today? We'll be coming out with a P car. 888-975.
1: That's the one you'll come out with.

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1: What's your milepost for that engine, 3316? 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
0: 3316, milepost A624.0, over.
1: 624, I guess you're south of the A603, we're going to pull on behind you and follow you south, correct, over?
0: Yes, that's right.
1: I'll put them on behind you. Thank you, guys. CSXT is Petro.

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2: Alright guys, I'm 2626, you got that bulletin 76223, I am showing McDonald and Moore for 1203 and just 3025-3424-790, all units are working, kind of set up, I got 4,000 gallons of fuel, PDG working, trip off, working, credo. Guys, here we go, appreciate it, over. Thank you, dispatcher.

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1: You on the east lead, over. 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

CSX Jansen, out. Can you have side in the Carnegie, over? Looking for 19926 in the side in the Carnegie, RLF, over. Okay, guys, thank you. That's right.

0: 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Detector out.
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Call 3626, locomotive 3406, got a medium Clara Callahan coming off this old Callahan sub on a Nahunter sub, crossing over that old number 2 track. North out.

330 off the main line. It is 4769. 4769. 10,000 feet. Ready to go to Garden Road. Pick up the conductor. Be signaling chase 330 off the main line now. Over.

3FX detector, milepost 619.5, track name 2, no defect, repeat, no defect, total axles 2, 5, 6, detector out.

SF dispatcher, over. Dash 330, go ahead, over. All right, 330, y'all got permission to proceed on from where you stand. Just single location there. Got track man north of Crawford there. I'll let him know y'all pulling there. Hey, thank you. Dispatcher. Go ahead there, Dispatcher. Oh. No problem. We'll be looking out for you there. Appreciate it. Dispatcher.

Dispatcher's 330, over. Alright, you can see your track order. What's your location, over? 252G coming to you. Thanks, sir. Dispatcher.

0: Lamar, 330. Sorry, I was looking at the diamond when you went across and didn't get your lead engine number.
1: Oh yeah, we got an NS4769.
0: 4769 northbound, here across. Thank you.
1: That's right, y'all. Have a good day.
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We're going to be doing, we got a 19 will be ready at 3 o'clock, they said.

0: 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Go ahead, then 199.
1: Location, Duval, northbound, main, permission reverse, main track, Duval, and water says 7647, over.
0: All right, I'm going to label off for the Satan and heading back to Moncrief, be big one to catch.

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NSF 647, drop 4, permission to... 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

dispatch, Jack, over. 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

0: SX detector, milepost 619.5, track main 2, no defect, repeat, no defect, total axles 48, detector out.
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1: All the way up.

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1: Detector, milepost 619.5, track main 10, defect, repeat, no defect, total axles 656. Detector out.
2: 603, no defect.

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0: 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Repeat. No defect. Total axle 586. Detector out.
1: Mile 25 with 834.25. No defect. Track 2 south out.

0: 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Repeat. No defect. Total axles 5, 4, 8. Detector out.
1: 209, let's be clear for that scan.
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0: Ohio 25 with engine CSXE 3425. Got a clear. 627, track 2, southbound.
1: We have approached Callahan turnout, southbound CSX995, 1-1, leaving 800 to Callahan to M209 southbound.
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No defects. No defects. Total axle 586. End of transmission.

0: Pier 74, southbound, 2995, number 1 lane. And 209, southbound.
1: 209, both of your DPs are facing the opposite directions.
0: Thanks, sir.
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0: hold of that monitor, 442.
1: Yeah.
0: Appreciate it. Your bottom's coming up now.
1: Detect the milepost 10.4. Track 3. No defect. No defect. Total axle 4. Minor.
0: Looks good, 209. Appreciate it. Y'all have a good trip. Y'all too. M442-26-60-34-59. Got a medium clear Callahan turnout. Track 3-1 north out.

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0: 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Total axle 656 tenths of transmission.

0: AM 1042, 26, 60, 3459. Got a clear signal to A 621.6, track number 1, northbound.
1: All the way, 26.
2: Well, I think you're still looking at the fuel.

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Hour 26 of the 26, engine 3025. That's number two, right? 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No fire.

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3FX detector, milepost 619.5, track name 2, no defect, repeat, no defect, total 498, detector out.

Yeah. I'm gonna need all the rest I can.

power good, come up to northbound. It's power good, Smitty. Yeah, come on up to northbound then.

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Come on, drop two, you'll get track eight. They're playing out track eight right now.

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Over. 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

25 to 24 Ohio 25 25. CSDC just called in a vehicle on the track at the MP637.84. That's correct, just on the other side of Westjack there. I think signal back at Westjack. All right, Knox, 6-7, I'll let you know when you get out of the way.

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21 out. How long is it? 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Yeah, that's fine. 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

0: 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Total axle 4.8. End of transmission.
1: No defects on the 98. Rattle is clear.

0: That's all right. I appreciate it, baby. It's Joe Gateway. Hold it, Joe.
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2: Yeah, it's actually just be 620.25 in approach. Callahan turn out. 3-2. I'm Lee Hunter, northbound.
1: CFX detector, milepost 619.5, track main 2, no defect, repeat, no defect, total axles 4-8, detector out.

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Milepost. 619.5. Track. Name. 1. Repeat. No. Defect. Total. Axles. 5. 5. 2. Detector. Out.

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0: That's a knock off what? 30 minutes, 40 minutes?

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Okay.

test. X detector. Milepost 6 1 0.5. Track main 2. No defect. Repeat. No defect. Total axles 4 0 4. Detector out.

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I don't know why.

Yeah,

0: 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Hello.
1: Permission to stop doors, north leaving the Y behind the 26C northbound, coming through doors, 9,000 feet. Over.

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Who else was I talking to there? Over.

which train are you talking about? Oh, okay. Understand. Yeah, I was talking to 729. I guess you were talking at the same time. I didn't copy what you said. But you're ready to come off of the freight lead and go to Brickyard? Signal indication.

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CFX detector, milepost 619.5, track main 1-0, defect, repeat, 0, defect, total axles 5, 6, 8, detector out.

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0: 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End of transmission.
1: I know flat tire for the clear of the 627, two track going.
2: Pull for the one clear, standing forward, track 3, CSXT 845, southbound.

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1: 9.5, traffic.
2: Man, over.
0: Yes, sir. Can you give me your fuel level on that lead locomotive? I'm showing low fuel. I just want to make sure this is not a bad gauge.
2: Yes, sir. 970 gallons. Both of them right there is about the same. Over.
0: Okay, all right. 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

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Detector out.

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1: CFX detector, milepost 619.5, track main 1, no defects, repeat, no defects, total axles 152. Detector out.

point four, track three.